let's get the party started. See you at the bar, you was hardly talking. That's when I knew that your heart was scarring. Friends to lovers need a part to star in. 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

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She'll be all right. No riding shining armored knight. 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It just teaches the heart

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The fist of the North Star is dead. Your point? I'm more powerful than you ever were. I am Fist of the North Star.

0: siis The Dazed remix tyyppi. 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